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We pray you find time to connect with Him here on the Praise and Worship channel.

We pray these songs help you find strength to face today's challenges with courage and hope in the Lord. 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

A prayer for all of us through every song we play is that God would give wisdom to us all to make good choices in our daily lives. This is the Praise and Worship Channel.

0: CeCe Winans, Come Jesus Come. I'm your friend Donna Leland. Just love all this music, and I love the truth that it's giving us. Now here's the next one coming up from David Crowder in Maverick City. God really loves us. And I think if they could have added a few more reallys, God really, really, really, really, really loves us, but it probably didn't work with the cadence of the music. But it is true. Enjoy it.
1: I've got a friend.

Songs like these can help us to see the good in others, even when it's difficult. They help us put in the mindset to love as Jesus loved. This is the Praise and Worship Channel.

Great energy from Jamie McDonald, Ain't No Way. When you look at fashion today, it just seems like it's all over the place. But I was thinking a couple items that never go out of fashion. You know, overalls. You're always going to be safe with a good pair of overalls, a white t-shirt. And then I'm thinking cowboy boots. They've been in style a really long time. So

Lord, may these songs help remind us to be kind to others, especially those who are struggling. This is the Praise and Worship Channel from Moody Radio.

I think it's the same thing with, you know, excited to go on vacation, right? When we think of heaven, that will be a permanent vacation. Still lots to do to get prepared for it. I mean, right, there are vacation Bible schools to help create. There's things at our church that we can be a part of. There's neighbors we can share Jesus with. There's some stuff to do. But yeah, there is that eternal vacation in heaven waiting for us.

0: Set of Fire, Brian Weaver reminds me of Pentecost, of which is coming up. Did you know this Sunday is Pentecost Sunday, 50 days after Easter? And that's just another reminder that God has given us his little tongues of fire, a representation of the Holy Spirit living inside of us.
1: Making well with my soul. Don't let me face this loneliness alone.

Sidewalk Prophet's Father, Let It Be. Still enjoying the book of Galatians for just a daily Bible reading, and came across this wonderful verse that I've been chewing on, and I'm going to claim this is my verse for the day. It says, "Do not be deceived. God cannot be mocked. A man reaps what he sows. Whoever sows to please the flesh, from the flesh will reap destruction. Whoever sows to please the Spirit, from the Spirit will reap eternal life." And then I got to thinking, I know what sowing to the flesh means, but what about sowing to please the Spirit? How do I sow to please

We have a God who is on repeat again, again, again. He never stops. He will never. It says, he who began a good work in you, he's going to carry it on to completion until the day of Christ Jesus.

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1: Isn't that about the best news you've ever heard? That's Andrew Rip. I do it again. Your time, 51 minutes past the hour. Advice for your day in Colossians 3:23. And whatever you do, do it heartily as to the Lord and not to men. Here's Mercy Me. Some say

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0: That's John Reddick. Think of it, every king is known for something. 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But King Jeroboam was known for something darker, evil itself. His was a spiritual evil on a scale the world has rarely seen. 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

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Here's Shane and Shane with a great reminder. You've already won.

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We pray you're blessed by the Praise and Worship channel.

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I mean, think about what it took to get that person on the planet. It's just a miracle that all that DNA connected. So, yeah, we're supposed to be here. Here's David Crowder.

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Let it be a hallelujah. In the middle of the moment, if things aren't going right, just say hallelujah, Lord. Praise Yahweh. Here's Shane and Shane. You've already won.

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This is the Praise and Worship Channel.

Pat Barrett on your Saturday. Our music is different. I'm sure you figured that out. What we're doing is we're worshiping and we're praising the Lord God of the universe and His Son, Jesus Christ. Our music isn't complaining about what's going on in the world. It's not saying, I love this person and now they don't like me. It's not longing for a relationship because we have one in Christ Jesus. We're all about the good news, the gospel song. Here's Rhett Walker.